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Dave Grohl, he loves to raise some hell, rocking and rolling with the Foo Fighters. I'm Mike Jones, and I saw a great way to raise some hell if you want to stir it up with your coworkers. I'll tell you about that trouble in a few minutes. 3 Days Grace.

0: Radio 94.9. End of beginning. It's Joe. I'm Mike Jones. I saw something diabolical and fantastic. Something you might want to do next week when you go back to work. A video on Instagram where this guy, he said, make a fake spreadsheet with your coworkers and random salaries and just print it out and leave it somewhere. How fantastic would that be? You know what kind of trouble and commotion you would stir up with that? I might need to do it here. Don't tell anyone.
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While everyone's getting into the weekend, your boy Mike Jones, I'm still working. I'll still do it. Nirvana! And this week was our first of many. We have a lot more coming up with $1,000 in gas cash. Starting again on Monday morning, we'll get the keywords fired up and hopefully you can win a grand because, well, you know.

me because you look so fine that I really want to make you mine. I say you look so fine that I really want to make you mine. 4, 5, 6, come on and get your kicks. Now you don't need

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Alt 94.9, the guys in the Red Hot Chili Peppers and Aaron Bruno from AWOL Nation. They're big Dodgers fans. We heard the Smashing Pumpkins right before. Billy Corgan loves the Cubs. You could use $1,000 in gas cash and go on a baseball trip. There you go. Do whatever you want with the money. Go somewhere close, go somewhere far. Starting again on Monday, we'll get our next week going with $1,000 in gas cash. You got 9 chances a day every weekday to win that money.

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94.9. I'm going to give you a weekend project. It's a good one, I promise. I'm Mike Jones. If you haven't had a chance to check it out, Modest Mouse, just a couple weeks ago, put out the new album. It's one of my favorites of this year. We have one of the songs from it now, Picking Dragon's Pockets, but listen to the other stuff. Modest Mouse is sounding as good as ever on there. I wouldn't steer you wrong. Trust your man, Mike Jones. 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

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A lot of people still waiting to find out if they're multimillionaires. Did you see the Mega Millions? It's crazy. 672 million drawing in about an hour, which is crazy. Can you imagine what you would do with that kind of money? I mean, you don't have to answer that. Death Cab for Cutie right now, though. It's Riptides.

0: 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Happy Friday. Man, finally, this week took forever. Let me know what you want to hear. Let's kick off the weekend. If you got a song you need, you just want to tell me your favorite band, I can work with that. 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It comes right to me.
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1: A lot of Americans dealing with the unhealthy air quality right now from this fires going across Canada and Minnesota. Super dangerous stuff, you know, and obviously sad with all these like crazy fires. Be careful with that air quality, though, even if it does mean staying inside a little bit longer. I know a lot of people all across the country really dealing with that right now.

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What's going on? 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

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Did you know there's a draft of the Declaration of Independence? I had no idea. It's Alex Mack. Learning a lot about our country, you know, as we're celebrating the 250th anniversary. Not that I was doing a lot of digging on the Declaration of Independence beforehand. I guess it makes sense there's a draft. It just is finally on display at the Library of Congress, which is pretty cool. But, you know, it's like, what, did they cross out their mistakes with, like, red quill or something? Like, how do you know?

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You know I love a good internet list, and I feel bad if this one involves you. It's Alex Mack. I just saw this list of the like top or like most judged names, just based on name. Obviously, Karen on that list. You saw that one coming. Then also Chad. I feel like Gen Z kind of instigating that one. Ed Chill right now. This song's called Double Take.

Radio 94.9, my name is Alex Mack. And hey, we just posted some new music news that you got to check out. So hit us up on all the socials, Facebook, IG, and X, all at Radio 94.9.

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1: Oh, great. In this edition of What Could Possibly Go Wrong, it's Alex Mack just reading about these archaeologists in Egypt that have discovered a 3,000-year-old tomb. Yeah, look, I know you shouldn't believe everything you see on TV or in the movies, but if I know anything from that, it's opening a 3,000-year-old tomb usually doesn't end well. It's yellow card in Good Charlotte now.

0: Radio 94.9. What's up? It's Alex Mack. Now, hey, don't let me encourage you to go crazy this weekend, but I do want to remind you that cash is officially back. You got a chance to win $1,000 in gas cash or however you want to spend it. Those keywords kick back in on Monday. So I know for me, after a big weekend, I like am pretty hesitant to check my checking account. But just know that you could be, you know, refilling that with $1,000. Keywords back on Monday. Do with that information what you will.
1: Ice Cube's Big 3 basketball is heating up. Before the World Cup final, tune into Big 3 this Sunday. Reigning MVP Michael Beasley and the defending champion Miami 305 play a must-win game against the undefeated Dallas Power, led by coach Nancy Lieberman. Then Dwight Howard and the LA Riot, coming fresh off a win, look to knock off the undefeated Chicago Triplets, led by coach Dr. J. The game played the way you love. 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

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I've been getting like a lot of nostalgia content recently, like on my Instagram or TikTok, whatever, from, you know, discontinued drinks, talking about like Fruitopia and Vault, the Sobe, you know, like green tea and all that stuff. It's so good. What happened to that? But also, like, remember having to memorize like your friends' phone numbers? Like, what a lost art.

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My name's Alex Mack. 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

NoCo's Radio 94.9. If you're trying to, you know, chill this weekend or trying to decide, you know, like maybe a movie to watch or something, I do want to remind you, unfortunate news, Sam Neill passed, who was in Jurassic Park. One of, actually, you know what? My all-time favorite movie. Like, bar none. So, just a reminder that you could celebrate Sam's life and watch Jurassic Park.

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2: Ice Cube's Big 3 basketball is heating up. Before the World Cup final, tune into Big 3 this Sunday. Reigning MVP Michael Beasley and the defending champion Miami 305 play a must-win game against the undefeated Dallas Power, led by coach Nancy Lieberman. Then Dwight Howard and the LA Riot, coming fresh off a win, look to knock off the undefeated Chicago Triplets, led by coach Dr. J. The game played the way you love. 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

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You know, as we're looking at the World Cup finals coming up on Sunday, I just like can't help but laugh at this. It's Alex Mack reading that a quarter of Americans think that they could score a penalty kick on like a professional keeper, like a professional goalie. Have you seen any of these matches? You really, a quarter of Americans? Really? That feels crazy.

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1: I wish I were being more chill about this, like, cyclosporiasis, you know, explosive diarrhea outbreak. But, dude, the way I am, like, freaking out about, well, that was funny, about, like, you know, leafy greens and berries and all that stuff, I am being so paranoid. I actually didn't mean to even say the name of this next song, but worked out. Dexter and the Moon Rocks, the song is called Freaking Out.

0: Radio 94.9. What's going on? It's Alex Mack. Hey, let me do some more requests. Look, it's the weekend, so I'm ready to have some fun. Doesn't have to be like your usual thing. 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It's basically like a one-way walkie-talkie where you talk into your phone with our talkback feature. 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

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Now, I don't love like a national, you know, day kind of thing. There's one on the internet every day, like National Cookie Dough Day, whatever it is, right? But I did see that this past week was National Embrace Your Geekiness Day. Here's what I'll tell you as a perma geek, and I say that proudly. Like, I play Dungeons and Dragons, big into Magic the Gathering, comics, all that stuff. Just celebrate that day every day.

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What's going on? 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

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Okay, this is a wild one, but, you know, yay science. It's Alex Mack, just reading about these researchers from Texas A&M who are sending grape seeds to outer space. They're trying to expose them to cosmic radiation, then bring them back, grow the grapes, and use them to make wine. Now, I feel like that's a good way to get superpowers. Also, be great marketing. Like, I know they're already talking about saying, like, this wine is out of this world. Corny, but I like it. In color right now. This is Headlights. Yeah.

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1: 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Then Dwight Howard and the LA Riot, coming fresh off a win, look to knock off the undefeated Chicago Triplets, led by coach Dr. J. The game played the way you love. 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

Radio 94.9. I just want to say I appreciate you. I feel seen. It's Alex Mack. I was just talking about like embracing your geekiness recently and, you know, how I play Magic and I'm into comics and all this stuff. Somebody hit me up and was like, hey, do you remember Beetleborgs? Do I remember Beetleborgs? Dude, like the superior kids show. I liked Beetleborgs better than Power Rangers, honestly. Look them up.

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What's up? 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

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Now, I'm not one to stray away from just like black cold brew. Like, I'm for sure a black coffee guy. It's Alex Mack. If that's you too, I did find maybe like the exception to the rule for me. Yesterday, I tried, it was a cold brew lemonade. I think you can do it with espresso too. Like, you literally just drop cold brew or espresso into lemonade. I know it sounds crazy, but hear me out. It was awesome. You should try it this weekend. Maybe.

0: 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I know we're kicking off the weekend, but, you know, don't forget, I've got your new music show coming up first, right? It's Emerging Alt. I do this every weekday at 11 o'clock, which honestly is kind of nice, too, on Fridays, because we just take that last hour and play you all the best, like, new music. So if you're listening for maybe some new bands or songs to add to your weekend playlist, I got you. We're officially going into Saturday together, so hang out. Emerging Alt is here at 11.
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1: I do feel like we need to keep up the vibes of the World Cup even after it's over on Sunday. It's Alex Mack. I just have had such a good time, like, you know, talking about something collectively as a community and going out and seeing friends like during the week and getting excited about something. Like, you know, we don't need the World Cup to hang out with your friends, you know, like multiple times a week. I'm just saying. That being said, very excited for the finals on Sunday. Argentina-Spain, I feel like kind of an upset. Like a lot of people thought it was going to be France again, right? Yeah.

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What's going on? It's Alex Mack. 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

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Hey, what's going on? It's Alex Mack. Happy Friday. Thought it was cool recently watching this interview with Modest Mouse where the lead singer was saying, and I'm going to paraphrase this, I can't remember the exact quote. He was basically like, the band name doesn't make the band. The band makes the name. And I was like, you know, that's a great point. Not that Modest Mouse isn't a cool band name, but something to keep in mind, especially if you are starting a band. You know, let the music speak for itself. Kind of like this new one from Modest Mouse. It's called Picking Dragons.

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3: 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Before the World Cup final, tune into Big 3 this Sunday. Reigning MVP Michael Beasley and the defending champion Miami 305 play a must-win game against the undefeated Dallas Power, led by coach Nancy Lieberman. 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

Radio 94.9, officially kicking off the weekend together here in just a few minutes. My name's Alex Mack. I host your new music show, Emerging Alt, an entire hour of all new stuff taking us right into Saturday. That's coming up next at 11.

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1: I don't know if there's a better way to kick off the weekend. My name is Alex Mack, your host here on iHeartRadio, with Emerging Alt, an entire hour of all new stuff. And I say that there's no better way to kick off the weekend because this hour of all new stuff, you know, like The Beaches and Muse, Joyce Manor, Julia Wolf, Death Cab for Cutie, Almost Monday, Foo Fighters, and so many more are taking us directly into Saturday. So hang out. Let me guide you to the weekend with all this new stuff, starting with Dirty Heads for the vibes, obviously. Song's called One of Those Days. Yeah.

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1: 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We have a lot to look forward to. Not just, you know, this full hour of new music here on Emerging Alt, but also, you know, we've got a bunch of shows, tour announcements, festivals, including our iHeartRadio Music Festival. Two nights in Vegas, all presented by Capital One at the T-Mobile Arena. I mean, with like Weezer, the Goo Goo Dolls, Benson Boone going to be there. But Muse as well, these guys. So I'm dying to hear this new one live. It's called Be With You.
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0: 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It's Alex Mack on iHeartRadio here with your new music show. It's Emerging Alt because it is a full hour of all new stuff. The most important piece of this, though, is you telling me what you need. 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Like, we're coast to coast tonight, like every night. 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

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It's Alex Mack on iHeartRadio with Emerging Alts, your full hour of all new stuff. Great way to kick off the weekend. And look, if you're the kind of person like I am, where maybe after the bars or whatever, people come back to yours, I'm always the one to like put on music videos. And I'm like, no, you got to see this one. It's awesome. This new one from Julia Wolf, for sure on my rotation of like coolest new music videos I've seen recently. It is a little creepy. So just a heads up, but it's for this song, In My Room.

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You know, while we're listening to all these new songs here on Emerging Alt, your full hour of new stuff, just know that I've been like deep diving all these bands and artists because I want to like, you know, tell you more than just like the band name and tour dates and stuff like that. Do you know that Ben Gibbard, the lead singer of this band, Death Cab for Cutie, is an ultra marathoner? Not even just like regular marathons, like ultra. Like that's insane and still makes cool stuff like this. Save some for the rest of us. This is a new Death Cab called Riptides.

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1: Did you see the Foo Fighters are playing the 30th anniversary of a casino in Connecticut? I love that. It's Alex Mack on Emerging Alt, your new music show. I just like to think about somebody who's there, like, you know, casually gambling or whatever, and you're like, is that Dave Grohl? Would love to see some of this new stuff live.

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0: That was Buffalo Traffic Jam here on Emerging Alt. I'm Alex Mack. Let me know what you thought about that song. It's called Fool's Gold. One of my favorites to play right now. Hey, we had Foo Fighters before that. New Almost Monday and Death Cab for Cutie. Bleachers on the show tonight. So if you've had a favorite, let me know whatever it is so I can keep playing it for you. Or maybe some other songs off their new albums. If they've got tours coming up, let me know. You can always hit me up on our free iHeartRadio app. Leave me a talk back. Or hit me up on Instagram. You can DM me if you want. I almost said directly. Direct message me. Whatever. At Alex Mack Live. It's Alex MACLIVE.
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What's going on? It's Alex Mack with iHeartRadio. This is Emerging Alt, your new music show. You know, a lot of the show obviously is me playing you all these new songs, but for what it's worth, if you want to take my advice, recommendations, whatever, there are some bands and artists that, like, I can't recommend enough that you see live. Like, sometimes you see someone, you're like, how do you sound exactly like the recording? Or even better sometimes. That's the case for this band, Young the Giant, right now, their new one called Evergreen.

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1: Now, if you've been listening and you're like, I don't recognize any of these songs, I will tell you that is sort of the point of this show. My name is Alex Mack with iHeartRadio. This is Emerging Alt. It is an entire hour of all new music where we just kind of switch up the vibe of the radio station just to, you know, introduce you to some new songs, especially on Fridays as we're heading into the weekend. So if you haven't heard this one yet, one of my favorites, new from Evanescence, it's Who Will You Follow?

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1: Brand new one right there from Cage the Elephant. Song's called Beaches in Tennessee. They are back, obviously, and we love that for, well, all of us. 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How are you? It's Nikki with you. Big weekend here, soccer. 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

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All right. Thank you, Linkin Park. Let's just keep it going now with Dexter and the Moon Rocks, Freaking Out.

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Hey, it's Nikki. Doing some music discovery now from In Color. This song is really blowing up, but all that matters to us is what you think. So please let us know.

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A chill double take. What's going on? How are you? It's Nikki hanging with you. Not gonna lie, like this next song right here, like even just these like beginning intro part always brings me back to like the early mid 2000s. What about you? Let's, I guess,

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It's Nikki. We just posted some new music news that you gotta see. Hit us up on the socials, Facebook, IG, and X at Radio 94.9.

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Radio 94.9. All right, a little 1 a.m. 7 Nation Army there. What's going on? It's Nikki. Keeping it going now with New Muse. They will be playing our iHeartRadio Music Festival this September. 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

0: 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It's Nikki with you. Got $1,000 up for grabs right here. 9 times a day, every weekday, starting Monday morning. I feel like $1,000 still goes decently far and is helpful. So yeah, you got to be in it to win it, like they say. 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

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Hey, it's Nikki. 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

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It's Nikki with you, doing some music discovery now from Dirty Heads on tour this summer with 311. Song's called One of Those Days.

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Radio 94.9. What's going on? It's Nikki. Just keeping it going now with this anthem, courtesy of our pal Somber. Somber Summer 2026 happening as we speak. It's back to friends.

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Hey, it's Nikki. Join Shroom Monday morning and let him wake you up with all the alts you can handle. It's More Music Mornings with Shroom.

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Hey, what's going on? Good morning. It's Nikki with you on this early Saturday. Just was talking about 311 and how they're on this huge summer tour with Dirty Heads, actually playing my home.

0: Radio 94.9. The Strokes, Going Shopping. Hey, it's Nikki. I mean, it's too easy. What would you do if you won a free $1,000? Would you go shopping, pay some bills, treat yourself, do something fun this summer? Whatever it is, the choice is all yours. Whatever your heart desires, literally, it's your money. Got 9 chances a day, each day this coming week, Monday through Friday, for you to win a free $1,000 right here.
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Keeping it going now with this one from Mother. Would really love to know what you think of this song. So please send us a talk back with your iHeartRadio app and be as brutally honest as you can. 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

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Tame Impala, Dracula. Hey, it's Nikki. I mean, don't you think that song is just like taken on a life of its own thanks to TikTok and, I don't know, people strutting their stuff, right? But it's fun. Imagine if we had TikTok like back in the day, like when Sum 41 was big. Like, imagine what the TikTok reception

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0: Radio 94.9. Little throwback there for you on this early Saturday. 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

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It's Nikki hanging with you, keeping it going. Now with Edge Hill, they are on tour like pretty much the whole rest of the year. 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
1: Green Day holiday. What's going on? Good morning. It's Nikki. Keeping it going now with this newish one from Julia Wolf, just getting bigger and bigger. And we love that for her. This is In My Room.

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Hey, it's Nikki. Just got a talkback request for this pop punk masterpiece. So yeah, let's do it. If there's anything you would like us to get on anytime, just send us a talkback with your iHeartRadio app. This is Yellow Card and Good Charlotte, Bedroom Posters.

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Hosier, Too Sweet on this early Saturday. It's Nikki, I guess, according to the lyrics of that song, he should be going to bed soon. Or he just did go to bed. I know. Hilarious. Here's The Offspring.

0: 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New one there from Modest Mouse. Song's called Picking Dragon's Pockets. It's Nikki with you. Got $1,000 up for grabs right here. 9 times a day, every weekday, starting Monday morning. I feel like $1,000 still goes decently far and is helpful. So yeah, you got to be in it to win it, like they say. So hang out, listen out for the keyword, enter it, and you could win $1,000.
1: 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Reigning MVP Michael Beasley and the defending champion Miami 305 play a must-win game against the undefeated Dallas Power, led by coach Nancy Lieberman. 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

Radio 94.9. Little overnight, Mr. Brightside for us there. What's going on? It's Nikki. Just keeping it going out with the song that is like everywhere at the moment, but you probably already know that. I mean, the lyrics, the whole thing, so catchy. It's Temper City, Self-Aware.

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Radio 94.9. How about we do some music discovery now from the OGs, Weezer, who will also be playing our iHeartRadio Music Festival in September. Here they are now with Wednesday. Song is called We Might As Well Be Strangers.

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Sublime Ensenada, it's Nikki. Thank you so much for hanging with us. Wow, this is a very, like, Southern California little moment we're in now, going from Sublime to the Chili Peppers.

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Hey, it's Nikki. We just posted some new music news that you gotta see. Hit us up on the socials, Facebook, IG, and X at Radio 94.9.

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Radio 94.9. Hey, what's going on? Good morning. It's Nikki with you on this early Saturday. Doing what I think might end up being the song of the summer this year. Somber, Homewrecker.

0: Radio 94.9. What's going on? How are you? It's Nikki with you. Big weekend here, soccer. If you are a fan, then you already know it's all come down to this moment, this weekend. 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

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It's Nikki hanging with you. 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

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Let's do some music discovery. Just world premiered this one a few days ago. It is so good, but we'd love to know what you think of it. Please send us a talk back. It's new, Cage the Elephant, Beaches in Tennessee.

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1: Ice Cube's Big 3 basketball is heating up. Before the World Cup final, tune into Big 3 this Sunday. Reigning MVP Michael Beasley and the defending champion Miami 305 play a must-win game against the undefeated Dallas Power, led by coach Nancy Lieberman. 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

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Hey, good morning. What's going on? It's Nikki. Thank you so much for hanging with us on your early Saturday. Let's do Edge Hill now. 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

Radio 94.9. They've released a list of the performers for the World Cup Finals. I'll tell you some of them coming up here in just a bit. And good morning to you. I'm Shroom. Hope you're having a great weekend. It's Spin Doctors.

0: Radio 94.9. We've got the FIFA World Cup final tomorrow, MetLife Stadium in New Jersey. And there is a historic lineup. Post Malone is going to be headlining the closing ceremony, which also features Tom Cruise and I Show Speed. And there's going to be a halftime show for the first time ever, the World Cup, curated by Coldplay's Chris Martin. They're going to be co-headlined by Madonna, Shakira, BTS, Justin Bieber, and more.
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2: Ice Cube's Big 3 basketball is heating up. Before the World Cup final, tune into Big 3 this Sunday. Reigning MVP Michael Beasley and the defending champion Miami 305 play a must-win game against the undefeated Dallas Power, led by coach Nancy Lieberman. Then Dwight Howard and the LA Riot, coming fresh off a win, look to knock off the undefeated Chicago Triplets, led by coach Dr. J. The game, played the way you love. 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
1: Jimmy Eat World reminding us everything's going to be all right. Keep the music cranked. Nirvana and Somber coming up right now. It's Everclear. 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
1: 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I hate having to reset every electronic that isn't past the year 2010 in my house. It's just such a hassle.
0: Right. Well, look, you might not have to worry about it much longer, but when it did pass the House to make daylight savings time permanent, but it's got to clear the Senate. I don't know if that's going to happen, though. Here's Somber's back to Friends.

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Foo Fighters celebrating the 30th anniversary of the Mohegan Sun Casino and Entertainment Complex. They're going to be doing an intimate performance at the venue October 20th. It's the Foos with a Pretender.

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1: My name's Shroom. 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
1: Well, I just grabbed the vacuum that they left me here in the studio. Yeah, they actually added janitorial duties for me here at the radio station. Jeez.

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1: This month marks 10 years since Stranger Things first debuted on Netflix. And since then, many of the actors' stars have risen significantly, and series creators, the Duffer Brothers, are in demand now. And to recognize the 10th anniversary of the series' debut, Netflix brought in a lot of the cast members separately to go over Polaroids from the set and reminisce for the cameras. If you're a Stranger Things fan, be sure to check it out.
2: 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Then Dwight Howard and the LA Riot, coming fresh off a win, look to knock off the undefeated Chicago Triplets, led by coach Dr. J. The game played the way you love. 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
1: 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Before the World Cup final, tune into Big 3 this Sunday. Reigning MVP Michael Beasley and the defending champion Miami 305 play a must-win game against the undefeated Dallas Power, led by coach Nancy Lieberman. Then Dwight Howard and the LA Riot, coming fresh off a win, look to knock off the undefeated Chicago Triplets, led by coach Dr. J. The game played the way you love. 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
1: 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Hope you're having a great weekend. I'm Shroom. Just last month, Death Cab for Cutie released their 11th studio album, I Built You a Tower. 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

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It's happening in September in Las Vegas. 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

Alt 94.9. As United Airlines is going to be offering a middle seat replaced by a table for some of their flights. 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I once purchased a flight for my wife and I, and we purchased the middle seat. I mean, it didn't cost that much more. It was on, that wasn't United Airlines, but it was nice just having that extra space.

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1: 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How's that?
0: Well, we're glad you're alive too, Craig. Thanks for listening. 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
1: You hear about the woman who wasn't too happy at all about her new license plate because of, you know, what it said on it. 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
1: A Florida woman not too thrilled about the new license plate she got. Now, to be clear, this was not a plate she requested or ordered. It was just assigned to her randomly, and whoever assigned it clearly didn't look at it before approving it. When this plate arrived in the woman's mailbox, she was dismayed to see that the letters and numbers were SQZ A55, which if you look at it, it looks like it's short for, you know, maybe squeeze ass. This 77-year-old woman who lives in a retirement community says that, you know, she doesn't want to have a license plate that says squeeze ass, but her sons and her friends think she should keep it. And apparently she'll hold on to the plate to see how people react before deciding to ask the state for a switch.
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The new Green Day movie, Nimrods, a Green Day comedy, hits theaters on August 14th. We'll get the soundtrack on July 31st. Good morning, I'm Schroemer's Papa Roach.

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1: Ice Cube's Big 3 basketball is heating up. Before the World Cup final, tune into Big 3 this Sunday. Reigning MVP Michael Beasley and the defending champion Miami 305 play a must-win game against the undefeated Dallas Power, led by coach Nancy Lieberman. Then Dwight Howard and the LA Riot coming fresh off a win.

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1: 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You got to cash in. We're doing it for the next 6 weeks. I'll tell you how to win it.

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1: 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Jesse. 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

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The Offspring, they were, what did they do? They did Hellfest. Dude, they covered Taylor Swift's Love Story. They're killing it. Also, they just announced they're headlining the 2026 SEMA Fest in Vegas, November 6th, alongside Jimmy

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Jesse, hope you're having a great weekend. Listen, Love Island season 8, it's over. It's been done for a week. If you're not caught up, that's on you. Congrats to Bryce and Trinity. Team Brinity for the win. I knew they were going to do it. All right, I have to talk about Love Island. I swear, I won't do that all afternoon. Sublime and Sonata.

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0: 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Foo Fighters, August 4th, U.S. Stadium Tour kicks off, and Queens of the Stone Age, they're on tour with them too, which is awesome. And they also, Queens of the Stone Age just debuted their first new song in 3 years. It's called Easy Street. 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
1: The All-American Rejects. Jesse, busy summer for Green Day and Billy Joe Armstrong, who just teamed up with Marshall for a signature amp. It's described as more grain, more punch, with a special custom feature called Dookie Mod. Oh, it's on sale this upcoming week. And then just a few weeks after that, new movie Nimrod's officially hitting theaters. And Green Day just posted a new preview of the movie, so go check that out.

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0: 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Joe as the opener.
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1: Butthole Surfers. Seven Nation Army back there. Jesse, ESPN just released a mini documentary about that song. It's called The Most Famous Seven Notes in Sports. It's a feature on Jack White and Seven Nation Army. How cool is that? God, music and sports, the absolute best.

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1: Rolling through this glorious summer weekend. Jesse, hit me up. You know what to do. I'm in the studio, iHeartRadio app. So you get the access. You can access me right away, immediately. Talk back, Mike. Hit me up. Let me know how your weekend's going, your name, where you're from, and what you want to hear. 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
1: M&M's in multiple legal battles right now. And the big one is Meta. So he's suing them for unauthorized use of his music. $109 million. And a district judge last month just ruled that the lawsuit successfully established enough facts to claim infringing acts. So it just got pushed to the next phase. I hope Slim wins this one.

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1: Edge Hill Double Take. Jassy, we were just talking about Eminem. Multiple legal lawsuits right now. He's in a trademark battle with this Australian beach brand called Swim Shady. So we'll see how that goes. And then his new law, well, his latest lawsuit, but we got news about it with Meta. He's suing for $110 million for unauthorized use of his music. And a district judge just ruled in his favor to get it to the next phase. $110 million is a lot of money. While we don't have $110 million for you, we do have $1,000 every hour. We're back with the free money. 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
3: 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Then Dwight Howard and the LA Riot, coming fresh off a win, look to knock off the undefeated Chicago Triplets, led by coach Dr. J. The game played the way you love. 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
5: 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Suddenly that unnecessary road trip sounds very necessary and doable. The winning is back. Monday morning at 9. Noco's Radio, 94.9.

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1: The Offspring, they just did Hellfest a couple weeks ago. Yo, they covered Taylor Swift's love story. How cool is that? To celebrate her wedding, which was like the greatest wedding of all time. It's so hard to look for pictures of that. I think they had a very strict cell phone policy.

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Hey, I'm Jesse. We just posted some new music news that you got to see. 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

Radio 94.9. Green Day, super busy right now, specifically Billy Joe Armstrong. He's got a new custom amp with Marshall. He's also doing this really cool Ramones tribute concert. And we got the new movie, Nimrods, which is going to be out pretty soon. I'll tell you more in a few.

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1: The latest from Papa Roach, even if it kills me, Jesse. So Green Day back there, a lot going on, specifically Billy Joe Armstrong. So he's going to be performing for the Ramones 50th anniversary tribute in LA next month. And it's going to be at Hollywood Forever Cemetery. Travis Barker also performing. And then last week we found out Billy Joe Armstrong, he teamed up with Marshall for a signature amp. It's got a custom feature called Dookie Mode. That's on sale this upcoming week. If you have $8,000, I say go for it. And then we got Green Day's movie Nimrod. It's going to be out August 14th. They just posted a new preview of that movie. Go check it out.
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1: I said I wasn't going to talk about Love Island again, but dude, come on. Everyone's still talking about it, Jesse. And Sommer had a few songs featured on the soundtrack, and then he was also featured in the finale. They did, like, celebrity videos to the cast of season 8. He was featured in it. God, I love Sommer. Back to Friends. And I love Love Island, too. I love love. So sue me.

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1: Hell yeah, Alice in Chains, Jesse. 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It's going to be here before you know it. September 18th and 19th in Vegas. Now, this is really cool. If you're a Capital One cardholder, we have a really cool contest sending you there. It's an ultimate fan sweepstakes. So we're going to send you there, and it all has to do with Weezer. 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Open bar, food, meet and greet. 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
1: An insane amount of new music has come out so far this year. We just got a new Queens of the Stone Age song, by the way. It came out last week. We had a new Muse album, Death Cab, Modest Mouse, Young the Giant. New music. You got to tune in weeknights, 11 o'clock with Alex Mack for Emerging Alt. Full hour of new music. Here's a new song from Dexter and the Moon Rocks, Freaking Out.

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Jesse, we're getting lit. Happy Saturday. We're in the summer, full swing of summer. My bank account is drained from all these summer activities. You might be in the same boat, but we're back with the free money. Starting Monday, I'll tell you more to feel.

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1: Sublime. A handful of festivals this summer. 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
1: Ice Cube's Big 3 basketball is heating up. Before the World Cup final, tune into Big 3 this Sunday. Reigning MVP Michael Beasley and the defending champion Miami 305 play a must-win game against the undefeated Dallas Power, led by coach Nancy Lieberman. Then Dwight Howard and the LA Riot, coming fresh off a win, look to knock off the undefeated Chicago Triplets, led by coach Dr. J. The game played the way you love. 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

Radio 94.9. I can't wait for this movie, Nimrods. They shared yet another preview clip. And by the way, Green Day released a new song for it. It's called I'm Never Gonna RIP with clips of the movie. But Green Day just shared another trailer for the movie. Make sure to check that out. It's going to be out August 14th.

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1: Who are you rooting for tomorrow? I was bummed England didn't make it to the World Cup final, but you know, we'll see if Messi gets one last championship. I will be rooting for Spain. There, I said it. My name is Tammo. I hope you're having a good Saturday.

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1: I don't know if you saw the latest, but the new Batman movie is now being pushed to February 2028. What we're looking at, 6 years since the Robert Pattinson rendition, but it's going to be awesome. I think the wait's going to be worth it. My name is TMO. Appreciate you hanging out. I'm going to play some Eminem and Edge Hill next if you can hang out.
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1: New Radicals, you get what you give by request. My name is Tammo, obsessed with the new Cage the Elephant. I'll play it for you before I get out of here at 7 o'clock, of course, but it's called Beaches in Tennessee. And for me, it hits close to home. You and I have talked about mental health struggles, and to see and hear so much of Matt Schaalt's talent on display, but his vulnerability also in referring to the mental health crisis the whole world got to see unfold a few years ago, and do it with a little levity. He said he hopes it helps someone else the way the song helped him. In the meantime, let's throw it back to Neon Pill. It takes one.

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Suddenly that unnecessary road trip sounds very necessary and doable. The winning is back. 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

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We love an Easter egg. And Amy Lee, talking about the new Evanescence album, Sanctuary, that came out last month, said that in the song Forever Without You, there's a little nod to Bring Me to Life. Now you gotta listen for it. Somber right now. This is Homewrecker.

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1: All right, what's next? You tell me. 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I just got this request.
2: 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I would love to hear Amber from 311. Love you.
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1: Boy, did I get teary-eyed reading the message Eric Bass post on Instagram responding to fans after he said he needed to step away from the Shinedown tour to focus on some mental health issues. And I know a lot of us, including myself, have been there, and it is hard to say out loud, even sometimes to yourself, that you need the help, much less to share that with everyone else. And he's like, it's been quite overwhelming, the kindness and whatever everybody's offered me. And you've made me feel so blessed and accomplished. And I'm going to take your kindness and put it back out into the world again, because that's how this works. He said, I guess I just didn't comprehend that many people really cared. We care so much, and rooting for him as he gets his head on straight. I'm going to play you Shinedown. Second Chance next.
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1: STP by request. My name is TMO, and I know that for those who celebrate Halloween and spooky season all year long, it is part of your personality, like my sister-in-law, Steph. There's no such thing, but for me, like, really feels a little early for people to have the Halloween directions, decorations out already, but Home Depot and a bunch of other suppliers, yeah, on display. That feels insane.

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1: Let's play some Pearl Jam. Good time to let you know that Pearl Jam's guitarist Mike McCready is going to open up an art show featuring pages from his graphic novel Farewell to Seasons at the Mutual Arts Collective in Seattle starting later this month. And he is partnering with Seattle Musicians Access to help provide support and healthcare to local musicians. But the deluxe editions of the novel, including a rock opera written and recorded by McCready, will be available for pre-order if you are a huge fan and want to lock that in through the 22nd of this month.

0: 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I don't want to be a hater because, look, I'm an Uggs pumpkin spice latte girl through and through. I'm not too cool for the trends. However, I've been trying to make an effort to slow down, really savor each season. So when I see that the pumpkin pie M&Ms are going to be out soon, I'm like, let it be fall when that happens. Also, if you have not tried the jumbo M&Ms filled with peanut butter, sorry, Reese's Pieces. Who is she? They game changer. Also a problem. So I'm sorry I let you know about them.
1: 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Before the World Cup final, tune into Big 3 this Sunday. Reigning MVP Michael Beasley and the defending champion Miami 305 play a must-win game against the undefeated Dallas Power, led by coach Nancy Lieberman. Then Dwight Howard and the LA Riot, coming fresh off a win, look to knock off the undefeated Chicago Triplets, led by coach Dr. J. The game played the way you love. 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
2: 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It can take it. The 2026 Nissan Rogue. 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Nissan Rogue. 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

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Nate Weezer in Vegas in September. 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You know what I'm saying? You do. Okay.

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1: Okay, this looks rad. This Monopoly competition show Netflix is going to debut in the fall of next year. 12 contestants on a life-size Monopoly board, all competing for $2 million. I want to do that. Also, do I get to, like, use the monocle and wear the hat? That has to be a critical part, right? All right, my name is TMO with Death Cab for Cutie. 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